WFAB 95.1, just past 7 o'clock. It's Greg O. Back till midnight, keeping it rolling with more from Pink and Pink Panthers. Of course, we got to thank Rebecca for kicking off the evening, so we got to take it home in style. I'm here with you till midnight. Well, let's give you this one from Christina Perry. Here's 1,000 Years, WFAV 95.1.

0: Just past 7 o'clock with Greg O. Here till midnight, and of course, here to give a shout out to our workplace of the week, Alverno Laboratories in Bourbonnais. We're nominated by Judy Sebestel. Now, Judy and some co-workers are being treated to some delicious food from the JJC and Lindman Family McDonald's, just like you can. 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
4: Few showers possible this evening, but they'll be over with by midnight. Then we clear up, our low in the low 60s, and then sunshine for most of Thursday. A very slight chance of an afternoon shower or thunderstorm, though. We're looking at low 80s on the high. Few clouds on Thursday night, and then high pressure will be in place through the upcoming weekend. Sunny and low 80s on Friday and Saturday. Warming up quite a bit on Sunday, sunny in upper 80s. This is staff meteorologist Steve Hamilton.
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WFAV 95.1 Wednesday evening with Greg L. Still kicking it with you all the way until midnight. Of course, we've got more on the way from Rihanna and Katy Perry. Right now, here's Britney Spears with Toxic, WFAV 95.1.

0: WFAV 95.1, nearly 8 o'clock on this Tuesday evening. Actually, this Wednesday evening. It's Greg O inviting you to look for the biggest party at the Will County Fair. Of course, it's going to be us, WFAV. Our very own Mike Tamano and Denny Case will be there this Saturday from 3 till 4:30 p.m. in the Bushlight Beer Garden. 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Don't miss out this Saturday starting at 3 p.m. just east of I-57 in Piatone.
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7: Few showers possible this evening, but they'll be over with by midnight. Then we clear up, our low in the low 60s, and then sunshine for most of Thursday. A very slight chance of an afternoon shower or thunderstorm, though. We're looking at low 80s on the high. Few clouds on Thursday night, and then high pressure will be in place through the upcoming weekend. Sunny and low 80s on Friday and Saturday. Warming up quite a bit on Sunday, sunny and upper 80s. This is staff meteorologist Steve Hamilton.
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Greg O here till midnight with more coming up from Teddy Swims and Gracie Abrams. Right now, here's Sam Smith with Stay With Me. 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
4: Few showers possible this evening, but they'll be over with by midnight. Then we clear up, our low in the low 60s, and then sunshine for most of Thursday. A very slight chance of an afternoon shower or thunderstorm, though. We're looking at low 80s on the high. Few clouds on Thursday night, and then high pressure will be in place through the upcoming weekend. Sunny and low 80s on Friday and Saturday. Warming up quite a bit on Sunday, sunny and upper 80s. This is staff meteorologist Steve Hamilton.
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WFAB 95.1, middle of your 8 o'clock hour. It's Greg O, back till midnight, with more coming up from Ariana Grande and the Kid Laroi. Right now, it's Sean Paul with Get Busy. 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Shake that.

9 o'clock on this Tuesday evening. It's Greg O, back till midnight with more coming up from Fall Out Boy and David Guetta. But right now it's the Kid Laroi with Stay. 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

0: WFAV 95.1, nearly 9 o'clock with Greg O. Still bringing you the favorite hits. And of course, we're going to be at the Will County Fair. We'll talk more about that in just a few here on WFAV 95.1.
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6: Few showers possible this evening, but they'll be over with by midnight. Then we clear up, our low in the low 60s, and then sunshine for most of Thursday. A very slight chance of an afternoon shower or thunderstorm, though. We're looking at low 80s on the high. Few clouds on Thursday night, and then high pressure will be in place through the upcoming weekend. Sunny and low 80s on Friday and Saturday. Warming up quite a bit on Sunday, sunny and upper 80s. This is staff meteorologist Steve Hamilton.
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WFAB 95.1 Wednesday night with Greg O. Another great night of hits from Justin Timberlake to Kings of Leon. Right now it's David Guetta. 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

0: baby. 95.1 Jetcast, 9 o'clock with Greg O. We're going to be at the Will County Fair. Will you be? We'll give you a reason to be out there in just a bit here on WFAV 95.1.
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3: Few showers possible this evening, but they'll be over with by midnight. Then we clear up, our low in the low 60s, and then sunshine for most of Thursday. A very slight chance of an afternoon shower or thunderstorm, though. We're looking at low 80s on the high. Few clouds on Thursday night, and then high pressure will be in place through the upcoming weekend. Sunny and low 80s on Friday and Saturday. Warming up quite a bit on Sunday, sunny and upper 80s. This is staff meteorologist Steve Hamilton.
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1: Just something about you. Yeah, I'm looking at you. Whatever. Keep looking at me. Getting scared now. Right? Don't feel me, baby. It's just Justin.

0: WFAV 95.1, nearly 10 o'clock with Greg O. Of course, we're inviting you to look for the biggest party at the Will County Fair with Mike Tamano and Denny Case this Saturday from 3 till 4:30 in the Bushlight Beer Garden. 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Don't miss out. That's this Saturday, starting at 3 p.m. just east of I-57 in Piatone.
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4: Few showers possible this evening, but they'll be over with by midnight. Then we clear up, our low in the low 60s, and then sunshine for most of Thursday. A very slight chance of an afternoon shower or thunderstorm, though. We're looking at low 80s on the high. Few clouds on Thursday night, and then high pressure will be in place through the upcoming weekend. Sunny and low 80s on Friday and Saturday. Warming up quite a bit on Sunday, sunny and upper 80s. This is staff meteorologist Steve Hamilton.
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0: 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Just past 10 o'clock, it is a Wednesday night with Greg O. Still rocking till midnight with more coming up from the Imagine Dragons as well as Taylor Swift. 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
4: Showers possible this evening, but they'll be over with by midnight. Then we clear up, our low in the low 60s, and then sunshine for most of Thursday. A very slight chance of an afternoon shower or thunderstorm, though. We're looking at low 80s on the high. Few clouds on Thursday night, and then high pressure will be in place through the upcoming weekend. Sunny and low 80s on Friday and Saturday. Warming up quite a bit on Sunday, sunny and upper 80s. This is staff meteorologist Steve Hamilton.
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WFAV 95.1, middle of your 10 o'clock hour on this beautiful Wednesday night. Grego back till midnight with more coming up from Taylor Swift and Olivia Dean. Right now, here's Train with Drops of Jupiter. 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

WFAV 95.1, almost 11 o'clock for me right now. Still rocking till midnight, and of course, we're going to let you know that the weekend is on its way. So we'll talk about that in just a bit. But right now, here's the Imagine Dragons with Believer. 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

0: WFAV 95.1, nearly 11 o'clock. Grego back till midnight with more coming up from Olivia Dean and Christina Aguilera. Of course, we're going to also talk about the upcoming weekend events here on WFAV 95.1.
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4: A few showers possible this evening, but they'll be over with by midnight. Then we clear up, our low in the low 60s, and then sunshine for most of Thursday. A very slight chance of an afternoon shower or thunderstorm, though. We're looking at low 80s on the high. A few clouds on Thursday night, and then high pressure will be in place through the upcoming weekend. Sunny and low 80s on Friday and Saturday. Warming up quite a bit on Sunday, sunny and upper 80s. This is staff meteorologist Steve Hamilton.
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0: 105.1. Just past 11 o'clock with Greg O, reminding you to tune in the day before every Chicago Bears Miller Lite pregame preview, of course, is going to be here for you. 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
4: Overnight should be clear, our low in the low 60s, and a little bit breezy, and then sunshine for most of Thursday, although we do have a slight chance of an afternoon shower or thunderstorm popping up, but rain chances are fairly low. We'll be in the low 80s on the high. A few clouds on Thursday night with upper 50s, and then we get low 80s on Friday and Saturday. It looks like we'll keep the sunshine pretty nice on Sunday. Warming up a little bit, though, we'll hit the upper 80s. I'm meteorologist Steve Hamilton.
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Where's all my soul sisters? 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

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We are in the middle of your 11 o'clock hour. Still more on the way, like this one from Green Day, Boulevard of Broken Dreams. 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
1: 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Still a little bit left in the tank for you. It's Greg O here till midnight. 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
1: 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We're just before midnight, and that means it's time for me, Grego, to get out of here. But I'll be back tonight from 7 till midnight to do it all over again. Until then, enjoy the show so great. 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
4: Overnight should be clear, our low in the low 60s, and a little bit breezy and sunshine for most of Thursday, although we do have a slight chance of an afternoon shower or thunderstorm popping up, but rain chances are fairly low. We'll be in the low 80s on the high. A few clouds on Thursday night with upper 50s, and then we get low 80s on Friday and Saturday. It looks like we'll keep the sunshine pretty nice on Sunday. Warming up a little bit, though, we'll hit the upper 80s. I'm meteorologist Steve Hamilton.
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1: Overnight should be clear, our low in the low 60s, and a little bit breezy and sunshine for most of Thursday, although we do have a slight chance of an afternoon shower or thunderstorm popping up, but rain chances are fairly low. We'll be in the low 80s on the high. A few clouds on Thursday night with upper 50s, and then we get low 80s on Friday and Saturday. It looks like we'll keep the sunshine pretty nice on Sunday. Warming up a little bit, though, we'll hit the upper 80s. I'm meteorologist Steve Hamilton.
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2: Overnight should be clear, our low in the low 60s, and a little bit breezy and sunshine for most of Thursday, although we do have a slight chance of an afternoon shower or thunderstorm popping up, but rain chances are fairly low. We'll be in the low 80s on the high. Few clouds on Thursday night with upper 50s, and then we get low 80s on Friday and Saturday. It looks like we'll keep the sunshine pretty nice on Sunday. Warming up a little bit, though, we'll hit the upper 80s. I'm meteorologist Steve Hamilton.
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5: Overnight should be clear, our low in the low 60s, and a little bit breezy and sunshine for most of Thursday, although we do have a slight chance of an afternoon shower or thunderstorm popping up, but rain chances are fairly low. We'll be in the low 80s on the high. Few clouds on Thursday night with upper 50s, and then we get low 80s on Friday and Saturday. It looks like we'll keep the sunshine pretty nice on Sunday. Warming up a little bit, though, we'll hit the upper 80s. I'm meteorologist Steve Hamilton.
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I tried to the top, I've been out of shape, taking out the box, I'm an astronaut. I blasted off the planet, rock to cause catastrophe, and it matters more because I had it. Now I had, I thought about wreaking havoc on an opposition, kind of shocking, they want a static with precision. I'm automatic, quarterback, I ain't talking second packet, pack it up, I don't panic, batter up

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1: Overnight should be clear, our low in the low 60s, and a little bit breezy and sunshine for most of Thursday, although we do have a slight chance of an afternoon shower or thunderstorm popping up, but rain chances are fairly low. We'll be in the low 80s on the high. A few clouds on Thursday night with upper 50s, and then we get low 80s on Friday and Saturday. Looks like we'll keep the sunshine pretty nice on Sunday, warming up a little bit, though. We'll hit the upper 80s. I'm meteorologist Steve Hamilton.
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1: Overnight should be clear, our low in the low 60s, and a little bit breezy and sunshine for most of Thursday, although we do have a slight chance of an afternoon shower or thunderstorm popping up. But rain chances are fairly low. We'll be in the low 80s on the high. Few clouds on Thursday night with upper 50s, and then we get low 80s on Friday and Saturday. It looks like we'll keep the sunshine pretty nice on Sunday. Warming up a little bit, though, we'll hit the upper 80s. I'm meteorologist Steve Hamilton.
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1: 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Specific rules for individual contests are also listed under the same section. You may also request a printed copy of the contest rules by visiting our offices at 292 North Convent, Bourbonnais, Illinois. 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
2: Overnight should be clear, our low in the low 60s, and a little bit breezy and sunshine for most of Thursday, although we do have a slight chance of an afternoon shower or thunderstorm popping up, but rain chances are fairly low. We'll be in the low 80s on the high. A few clouds on Thursday night with upper 50s, and then we get low 80s on Friday and Saturday. It looks like we'll keep the sunshine pretty nice on Sunday, warming up a little bit, though. We'll hit the upper 80s. I'm meteorologist Steve Hamilton.
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1: Overnight should be clear, our low in the low 60s, and a little bit breezy and sunshine for most of Thursday, although we do have a slight chance of an afternoon shower or thunderstorm popping up, but rain chances are fairly low. We'll be in the low 80s on the high. A few clouds on Thursday night with upper 50s, and then we get low 80s on Friday and Saturday. It looks like we'll keep the sunshine pretty nice on Sunday, warming up a little bit, though. We'll hit the upper 80s. I'm meteorologist Steve Hamilton.
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2: Overnight should be clear, our low in the low 60s, and a little bit breezy and sunshine for most of Thursday, although we do have a slight chance of an afternoon shower or thunderstorm popping up, but rain chances are fairly low. We'll be in the low 80s on the high. Few clouds on Thursday night with upper 50s, and then we get low 80s on Friday and Saturday. It looks like we'll keep the sunshine pretty nice on Sunday. Warming up a little bit, though, we'll hit the upper 80s. I'm meteorologist Steve Hamilton.
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4: Overnight should be clear, our low in the low 60s, and a little bit breezy and sunshine for most of Thursday, although we do have a slight chance of an afternoon shower or thunderstorm popping up, but rain chances are fairly low. We'll be in the low 80s on the high. A few clouds on Thursday night with upper 50s, and then we get low 80s on Friday and Saturday. It looks like we'll keep the sunshine pretty nice on Sunday, warming up a little bit, though we'll hit the upper 80s. I'm meteorologist Steve Hamilton.
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1: Overnight should be clear, our low in the low 60s, and a little bit breezy and sunshine for most of Thursday, although we do have a slight chance of an afternoon shower or thunderstorm popping up, but rain chances are fairly low. We'll be in the low 80s on the high. A few clouds on Thursday night with upper 50s, and then we get low 80s on Friday and Saturday. It looks like we'll keep the sunshine pretty nice on Sunday, warming up a little bit, though. We'll hit the upper 80s. I'm meteorologist Steve Hamilton.
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2: High pressure is moving back into the Midwestern states, and that'll stay with us all weekend. Our daytime highs going on a little bit of a warming trend, especially as we get into Saturday and Sunday. We still do have a chance of a shower or thunderstorm later on today. Plenty of sun, though, and we'll be in the low 80s. Overnight, a few clouds, and we're in the upper 50s, and then sunny and low 80s for the afternoon high on Friday. Saturday and Sunday, warming up quite a bit, upper 80s. I'm meteorologist Steve Hamilton.
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That is Drop Dead, Olivia Rodrigo, some patchy fog till 8 this morning, then clearing out. There's a slight chance of rain this afternoon, but for the most part, mostly sunny today, high about 80. It's 5:28 in the morning. I'm Scott Smith on The Scott Show. It's a Thursday at WFAV 95.1.

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It's 5:46 in the morning. Today is day one of the Watsika Family Festival, and the FFA will be selling pork sandwiches later as a fundraiser. And there's, you know, a whole weekend of events, including country concerts on Friday and Saturday night in Watsika. 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Good morning. 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
1: The fair you've been waiting for is here. 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
2: High pressure is moving back into the Midwestern states, and that'll stay with us all weekend. Our daytime highs going on a little bit of a warming trend, especially as we get into Saturday and Sunday. We still do have a chance of a shower or thunderstorm later on today. Plenty of sun, though, and we'll be in the low 80s. Overnight, a few clouds, and we're in the upper 50s, and then sunny and low 80s for the afternoon high on Friday. Saturday and Sunday, warming up quite a bit, upper 80s. I'm meteorologist Steve Hamilton.
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WFAV 95.1, Bruno Mars, I Just Might, Thursday morning here at the Scott Show. The new song that's, you know, trending right now from Karol G, it's called Still, and she had Bruno Mars on it. It's coming up in 3 minutes, so let's listen to it together after Fall Out Boy on WFAV.

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1: The Will County Fair continues today. Fair Representative Karen Drowley has a rundown of today's events.
2: Today is Senior and Veterans Day at the Will County Fair. 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We look forward to seeing you at the 123rd Will County Fair, barn in the USA.
1: The Will County Fair runs through Sunday at the fairgrounds just outside of Piatone. That's the latest. I'm Jake Lamore on WFAV.
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7: High pressure is moving back into the Midwestern states, and that'll stay with us all weekend. Our daytime highs going on a little bit of a warming trend, especially as we get into Saturday and Sunday. We still do have a chance of a shower or thunderstorm later on today. Plenty of sun, though, and we'll be in the low 80s. Overnight, a few clouds, and we're in the upper 50s, and then sunny and low 80s for the afternoon high on Friday. Saturday and Sunday, warming up quite a bit, upper 80s. I'm meteorologist Steve Hamilton.
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All right. If you have a morning tea time today, I'm so jealous. I need your life. This is a really nice day for that. It's WFAV 95.1. All right, 627. Let's go. Scott Show.

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Scott, show is live and local. Both of those things? Wow, how do we do it? All right, so we are in the Surf Internet Studio this morning, and you can find out more at surfinternet.com. 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Here's Taylor Swift, I Knew It, I Knew You.

Lindsey Stirling tickets go on sale tomorrow for a show coming up in Champaign. This is going to be great. I'm going to give you details on the show and how you can win tickets in a few minutes on WFAV 95.1, your favorite. Here's Adele.

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1: And good morning. It's Thursday. It's Scott. It's WFAV. And Lindsey Stirling tickets. I hope you win them. So they go on sale tomorrow. She is known for amazing live shows. Amazing on the violin, but then dances and does all sorts of great things on stage that really makes the live show just a memorable experience, right? Maybe you remember Lindsey Stirling from America's Got Talent or other viral videos over the years. Going to be stopping in Champaign on Saturday, December 5th, 2026. It's the Snow Waltz Tour, which is going to be a big deal. State Farm Center, December 5th. Tickets go on sale on Friday, 10 a.m., fightingilani.evenue.net. You could also listen to Win Them tomorrow morning here on The Scott Show. We're going to do our playlist puzzle. I have fun doing that. I get a little custom playlist. You can try to win tomorrow. I'll give all the rules. It's basically you just got to play along, get it done. Hopefully you win some Lindsey Stirling tickets. I love that the Snow Waltz Tour is stopping in Champaign early December. Maybe you'll win from WFAV tomorrow morning. And if not, at 7:20 tomorrow morning on the playlist puzzle, well, then you know you can purchase them beginning at 10 a.m. tomorrow. All right, Niall Horan, it's called Taste So Good on the station playing your favorites, WFAV 95.1.

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1: State Department of Public Health confirming the first human case of West Nile virus in Illinois this year. Case involves a resident in Piatt County. IDPH has also identified three other probable human cases of West Nile virus in northern Illinois. So far in 2026, the virus has been observed in 50 Illinois counties. Watseka Family Fest runs today through Saturday. Darcy Smith sits on the Family Fest board, gives us a rundown of today's events.
2: Tonight, the Watseka Family Festival kicks off with Faith Fest. 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We'll have some bounce house fun inside the concert area for the kids, and the Watseka FFA will be selling pork chop and pork burger sandwiches, chips and a drink, with all proceeds supporting the Watseka FFA.
1: Watseka Family Fest runs today through Saturday at American Legion Park on South 4th Street in Watseka. That is the latest. Have a good rest of your day. Be safe, everybody. I'm Rob West on WFAV.
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5: High pressure is moving back into the Midwestern states, and that'll stay with us all weekend. Our daytime highs going on a little bit of a warming trend, especially as we get into Saturday and Sunday. We still do have a chance of a shower or thunderstorm later on today. Plenty of sun, though, and we'll be in the low 80s. Overnight, a few clouds, and we're in the upper 50s, and then sunny and low 80s for the afternoon high on Friday. Saturday and Sunday, warming up quite a bit, upper 80s. I'm meteorologist Steve Hamilton.
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You have now till 8 to try to win our Scott Show meal to go. 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Here's Bruno Mars.

morning, it's WFAV 95.1 Local Sports on the Scott Show. So far this year, BBCHS has won both games in girls flag football, including yesterday's win, 19-14. In Wednesday's All-City Girls Golf at Aspen Ridge, Bradley Bourbonnais ended the day with the best team score. In boys golf, Milford defeated Watsika and Donovan. Cisna Park won both their matches yesterday. Timberwolf tip-off continues. Girls volleyball, the annual tournament. St. Anne, by the way, the St. Anne girls volleyball team opened their season with two consecutive victories now in a row. That's local sports. 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Shawn Mendes, there's nothing holding me back.

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1: Watseka City Council has given the okay to demolish the old Nettie Davis School building. The Iroquois County Times-Republic reports Watseka City Council passed a resolution Wednesday for the demolition of the old school on North 4th Street for around $245,000. The school is located on a floodplain and has been vacant since 2023 due to ongoing flooding issues. The demolition is being paid for by FEMA flood hazard mitigation funds. Watseka Mayor Benny Marcier says once the city signs the papers, they're sent to the state level for signature. Once the state signs off, demolition for the old school will begin sometime later this year. That's The Latest. I'm Jake Lamore on WFAV.
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5: High pressure is moving back into the Midwestern states, and that'll stay with us all weekend. Our daytime highs going on a little bit of a warming trend, especially as we get into Saturday and Sunday. We still do have a chance of a shower or thunderstorm later on today. Plenty of sun, though, and we'll be in the low 80s. Overnight, a few clouds, and we're in the upper 50s, and then sunny and low 80s for the afternoon high on Friday. Saturday and Sunday, warming up quite a bit, upper 80s. I'm meteorologist Steve Hamilton.
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WFAV 95.1, your favorite, 7:30 in the morning. We're here, you're here, all good. Let's keep going and make the best of our day. Will County Fair. So today, I guess, day two, right? And if you're getting on out there, we had so many winners this week. They got their admission tickets. Now, if you go Saturday, make sure you stop by the Busch Light Beer Garden between 3 and 4:30. If it all works out with your schedule, because Mike Tamano and Denny Case will be there Saturday in the Busch Light Beer Garden with some prizes. Our annual broadcast in Piatone, right there off I-57 at the fairgrounds. 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

95.1. They added a couple new benches over there at Island Park. So if you need to take a seat and relax and moments, hey, you could be one of the first. 737 WFAV. Repeat It is Martin Garrix and Ed Sheeran's new collab. And it just so happens to be on WFAV right this moment.

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Yep. Thank you to Alverno Labs and Bourbon A Workplace of the Week. Judy nominated them. We're getting hooked up with JJC Lemon Family McDonald's. 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I've been highlighting those today online. 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It's just 95.1 FM. Yes, that's a thing. And it's super easy. It's always there. Go ahead, save that button. And then there's the other ways, too. Whatever is the most convenient for you. Your smart speaker, maybe. Holler at that. We'll be there. All right? Ella Langley, Choosing Texas. Good morning.

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1: Two more conditions are now eligible for treatment with medical marijuana in Illinois. Illinois Department of Public Health announced cannabis can provide relief from the pain associated with sickle cell disease and PMOS with chronic pain. The additions bring the list of conditions approved for treatment with medical cannabis to 58. That's The Latest. I'm Jake Lamore on WFAV.
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4: High pressure is moving back into the Midwestern states, and that'll stay with us all weekend. Our daytime highs going on a little bit of a warming trend, especially as we get into Saturday and Sunday. We still do have a chance of a shower or thunderstorm later on today. Plenty of sun, though, and we'll be in the low 80s. Overnight, a few clouds, and we're in the upper 50s, and then sunny and low 80s for the afternoon high on Friday. Saturday and Sunday, warming up quite a bit, upper 80s. I'm meteorologist Steve Hamilton.
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cause you're the only one for me. I'm never gonna say no. I found me an angel, I can see it in your halo. Have you ever dreamt what we could do? 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I've never felt the feelings that I feel for you. 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All you gotta do is flip that switch before we

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Well, Watsika FFA, they'll be serving up some dinner tonight as a fundraiser. Part of the day one. Today's day one of the Watsika Family Festival. WFAV 95.1. Scott Show is on the air. Right? I hope. Can you hear this? Okay. Benson Boone, The Time of My Life. And then we'll cover local sports. It's about 8:08 today. Slight chance of rain this afternoon. Otherwise, sunny and high of 80.

Newest from Benson Boone, The Time of My Life on The Scott Show at WFAV 95.1. So far this school year, BBCHS has won both games in girls flag football, including yesterday's win. Final score was 19-14. Also, Bradley Bourbonnais, the All-City Girls Golf on Wednesday at Aspen Ridge. Bradley Bourbonnais ended the day with the winning score. In boys golf, Milford defeated Watseka and Donovan as a team there. Cisna Park won both their matches yesterday in the annual tournament Timberwolf tip-off. And St. Anne has opened their girls volleyball season 2 consecutive victories in a row. And that's local sports brought to you by Planet Fitness in the shops of Meadowview and Kankakee and at planetfitness.com.

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1: Another of those secret food pantry mobile pop-up events is scheduled for today in the Village of Bourbonnais. This one runs from 11 this morning till noon at the location on Briarwood Lane. Organizers of the event ask for a $5 donation, ask you show up no more than a half an hour before it starts, and you follow the route outlined by Bourbonnais Police. You can get that route, more information on the Village of Bourbonnais website. There's going to be a partial lunar eclipse late tonight and early into tomorrow morning. Madeline Shepley, astronomy professor and director of the Strickler Planetarium at Olivet, tells you what to expect.
2: Lunar eclipses are caused when the moon passes through the shadow of the Earth that's created by the sun. Because of how the light from the sun interacts with our atmosphere, this causes the moon to turn red in the Earth's shadow. Thursday's partial eclipse starts at 9:33 p.m. Thursday night and concludes at 12:51 a.m. Friday. Maximum eclipse, or the time of maximum lunar redness, will be at 11:12 p.m. Strickler Planetarium will be hosting telescopes for lunar observing at the second half of ONU's home football game at Ward Field to celebrate.
1: It's the second lunar eclipse of the year. Right now, the weather looks pretty good for viewing the eclipse, with tonight's forecast calling for mostly clear skies across the area. That is the latest. Have a good rest of your day. Be safe, everybody. I'm Rob West on WFAB.
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5: High pressure is moving back into the Midwestern states, and that'll stay with us all weekend. Our daytime highs going on a little bit of a warming trend, especially as we get into Saturday and Sunday. We still do have a chance of a shower or thunderstorm later on today. Plenty of sun, though, and we'll be in the low 80s. Overnight, a few clouds, and we're in the upper 50s, and then sunny and low 80s for the afternoon high on Friday. Saturday and Sunday, warming up quite a bit, upper 80s. I'm meteorologist Steve Hamilton.
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Have fun tonight at the Will County Fair. And remember, we're going to be there Saturday, 3 till 4:30 on WFAV 95.1. That's right. Once again this year, it's become a tradition. We hang out at the Bushlight Beer Garden. Mike and Denny there, 3 till 4:30 Saturday, and lots of giveaways. Thanks to Bushlight, Drolley Chevrolet Buick, First Community Bank and Trust, Pepsi, and Mr. K's Chuck Wagon. All right, it's WFAV, so we do have a slight chance of rain this afternoon, but, you know, pretty much today, fog has gotten out of here, and it's going to be mostly sunny, high about 80, and then a low of 60 overnight. 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

WFAB 95.1, they have those secret food pantries, they call them. 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

All right, it's WFAV 95.1. One of my favorite songs that we played on the radio station that we added this year was probably, you know, that first single Olivia Rodrigo had on the new album. It's called Drop Dead. Let's hear that on WFAV 95.1.

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2: Today is Senior and Veterans Day at the Will County Fair. 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
1: The Will County Fair runs through Sunday at the fairgrounds just outside of Piatone. That's the latest. I'm Jake Lamore on WFAV.
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10: High pressure is moving back into the Midwestern states, and that'll stay with us all weekend. Our daytime highs going on a little bit of a warming trend, especially as we get into Saturday and Sunday. We still do have a chance of a shower or thunderstorm later on today. Plenty of sun, though, and we'll be in the low 80s. Overnight, a few clouds, and we're in the upper 50s, and then sunny and low 80s for the afternoon high on Friday. Saturday and Sunday, warming up quite a bit, upper 80s. I'm meteorologist Steve Hamilton.
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1: State Department of Public Health confirming the first human case of West Nile virus in Illinois this year. Case involves a resident in Piatt County. IDPH has also identified three other probable human cases of West Nile virus in northern Illinois. So far in 2026, the virus has been observed in 50 Illinois counties. Watseka Family Fest runs today through Saturday. Darcy Smith sits on the Family Fest board, gives us a rundown of today's events.
2: Tonight, the Watseka Family Festival kicks off with Faith Fest. A Natural High will be performing on the big stage at 5 p.m., followed by an all-faith worship service and Faith on Fire band. 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We'll have some bounce house fun inside the concert area for the kids, and the Watseka FFA will be selling pork chop and pork burger sandwiches, chips and a drink, with all proceeds supporting the Watseka FFA.
1: Watseka Family Fest runs today through Saturday at American Legion Park on South 4th Street in Watseka. That is the latest. Have a good rest of your day. Be safe, everybody. I'm Rob West on WFAV.
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6: High pressure is moving back into the Midwestern states, and that'll stay with us all weekend. Our daytime highs going on a little bit of a warming trend, especially as we get into Saturday and Sunday. We still do have a chance of a shower or thunderstorm later on today. Plenty of sun, though, and we'll be in the low 80s. Overnight, a few clouds, and we're in the upper 50s, and then sunny and low 80s for the afternoon high on Friday. Saturday and Sunday, warming up quite a bit, upper 80s. I'm meteorologist Steve Hamilton.
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WFAV 95.1, 74 degrees currently in Bradley. Hi to Dawn Lunsford. You were the winning Wednesday winner yesterday on WFAV, presented by Bricks and Minifigs in Bradley. So that means, Dawn, you have the parking passes for Kankakee River Valley Regatta. Have a great time there, Labor Day weekend. And hey, next winning Wednesday, we're going to find another way to get you into the regatta VIP style, all right? So keep listening next week for another chance to win. And Dawn, enjoy those parking passes and have a great time. WFAV 95.1 plays your favorites from the 2000s. So now it's Zara Larsson.

0: 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My name is Scott Smith. This is The Scott Show, back on air tomorrow. Best Jess next, part of our local lineup with Rebecca at 2 and Grego tonight at 7.
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9: High pressure is moving back into the Midwestern states, and that'll stay with us all weekend. Our daytime highs going on a little bit of a warming trend, especially as we get into Saturday and Sunday. We still do have a chance of a shower or thunderstorm later on today. Plenty of sun, though, and we'll be in the low 80s. Overnight, a few clouds, and we're in the upper 50s, and then sunny and low 80s for the afternoon high on Friday. Saturday and Sunday, warming up quite a bit, upper 80s. I'm meteorologist Steve Hamilton.
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Bombers on WFAV 95.1. My body isn't ready, and ready or not, it's time to face another beautiful day to be alive, peeps, and fingers crossed you're already having a good start for it so far. Or a good start to it so far? There we go. After 10 a.m., so you're all mine for a while. Yeah, it's Best Jazz, and I'm taking over the studio for the fun until 2 p.m. once again. That's right. Hope you don't mind, but let me tell you what, I am really looking forward to spending some of my 27th of August with you and throwing it back on this Thursday to the days of my youth and yours too, plus enjoying those newer ones that we love so much as well. And I'm currently digging up the perfect affirmation for us to kick things off with in just a bit here on WFAV. So stick around for a little boost of positivity to get you through the day. And favorites like Pink, it's Sober.

0: Love You Like a Love Song on WFAV 95.1, and throwing it back to the year 2011 for that one, peeps. Yeah, Selena had a movie hit theaters while that song was hitting the charts, entitled Monte Carlo. Teen girls were pretty much obsessed with it at the time. Yeah, remember when? It's best jazz. You know, I like to start things off here with a little positivity, and hey, our daily words of affirmation, they're inspired by our friends at Harbor House of Kankakee and Watsika. Yeah, now repeat after me. I am resilient, tackling whatever comes my way with ease, creativity, and a calm mind. That's right, a gentle reminder of your resilience and resourcefulness, and to stay grounded in the face of challenges of the day. Yeah, plus, make space for and time to celebrate your own wins, because you know what I always say about progress, not perfection. So keep that in mind and go forth. Have yourself a great day, and I'll be right here for support. Also providing a great playlist of throwbacks and new favorites on your way. But first, it's time for our next Check of the Latest for Today on WFAV 95.1.
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2: Watsika City Council has given the okay to demolish the old Nettie Davis School building. The Iroquois County Times-Republic reports Watsika City Council passed a resolution Wednesday for the demolition of the old school on North 4th Street for around $245,000. The school is located on a floodplain and has been vacant since 2023 due to ongoing flooding issues. The demolition is being paid for by FEMA flood hazard mitigation funds. Watsika Mayor Benny Marcier says once the city signs the papers, they're sent to the state level for signature. Once the state signs off, demolition for the old school will begin sometime later this year. That's the latest. I'm Jake Lamore on WFAV.
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6: High pressure is moving back into the Midwestern states, and that'll stay with us all weekend. Our daytime highs going on a little bit of a warming trend, especially as we get into Saturday and Sunday. We still do have a chance of a shower or thunderstorm later on today. Plenty of sun, though, and we'll be in the low 80s. Overnight, a few clouds, and we're in the upper 50s, and then sunny and low 80s for the afternoon high on Friday. Saturday and Sunday, warming up quite a bit, upper 80s. I'm meteorologist Steve Hamilton.
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Dracula the Remix by Tame Impala featuring Jenny on WFAV 95.1. And to throw it back on this Thursday once again, and head to when Tame Impala first emerged, which was the year 2007. Yeah, what a time to be alive. And when the hardest choice we had to make was who would be in our top eight on MySpace, which that home recording project, by the way, that's what they are. Tame Impala is like a group known as a home recording project. They got their start by just posting their tracks on MySpace. And this is how they generated the attention of, like, from the labels, and the rest is history. Yeah, it's best, Jess. Now, I'm so glad you're here for The Killers on WFAV and Mr. Brightside.

Still on WFAV 95.1, that's Carol G with Bruno Mars. And hey, wrap up the week tomorrow with dinner and a movie on the green. Yeah, Friday at the Village Bourbonnais, they're going to host a family-friendly movie night under the stars with several food trucks and showing the 2025 remake of Lilo and Stitch. I mean, how fun is that? Showtime at the Grove will be at 7 p.m. tomorrow, and admission is free. So getting out there to unwind after another busy week. Yeah, it's best just. And for more, visit our community calendar. Well, for now, here on WFAV, Issues by Julia Michaels. I love this one. I can very much relate. I'm just-

0: Hey, we're showing some love for the lucky listener selected from yesterday's Super Exciting Winning Wednesday on WFAV 95.1. And congratulations to Don Lunsford. Yeah. It's Best Jazz. We were giving you chances to enter along with those lucky keywords all day. And while we did have a lot of you in the running, Don gets the 4-pack of free parking passes for our Kankakee River Valley Regatta, which is coming up here next weekend, Labor Day weekend. How great is that? I mean, no one likes to pay for parking, and now they don't have to. Yeah, saving some cash for the good stuff like food, drinks, and entertainment. You're welcome, and have the best time, Don. But we'll have ourselves another Winning Wednesday and do this all over again here next week with a new exciting prize up for grabs. This is a reminder, and don't miss your chance to win it on the 2nd. But for now, almost 11 a.m., we have Dua Lipa, Tommy Richmond, and more fun coming up on WFAV 95.1.
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8: High pressure is moving back into the Midwestern states, and that'll stay with us all weekend. Our daytime highs going on a little bit of a warming trend, especially as we get into Saturday and Sunday. We still do have a chance of a shower or thunderstorm later on today. Plenty of sun, though, and we'll be in the low 80s. Overnight, a few clouds, and we're in the upper 50s, and then sunny and low 80s for the afternoon high on Friday. Saturday and Sunday, warming up quite a bit, upper 80s. I'm meteorologist Steve Hamilton.
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0: really messed up week.
1: Seriously, what is even happening? First, we lost Dolly Parton Tuesday, but now yesterday we learned that beloved actor Tim Curry passed away at both the age of 80. How sad is that? Dolly, she was a big one, but Tim's right up there too as a massive Rocky Horror Picture Show and Annie fan. Yeah, he was super talented, although he literally haunted my dreams, and his portrayal of like that demonic serial-killing clown in It gave me lasting childhood trauma. I remember being 13, and I kept seeing, like, thinking I saw that clown in my closet while trying to fall asleep at night, and I think I slept in my sister's bedroom for over 2 weeks after seeing It for the first time, but rest in peace to our fallen icons. And for now on WFAV, it's my man, Mr. John Mayer, with Bigger Than My Body.

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1: Taylor Swift's on WFAV 95.1. I knew it. I knew you. And hey, you know, Peeves, a wise man once said, life moves pretty fast. If you don't stop and look around once in a while, you could miss it. Now, that was, of course, Ferris Bueller, yeah, for a little 1980s film reference for you. But it's true. Things can change so much in such a short period of time. It's best, Jess. And when an online creator recently asked their millennial followers to give them, you know, one sentences that the Gen Z brain would not be able to comprehend, this was some of their submissions. They were too great. Now, one person said, if you don't forward this email to 10 friends in 10 minutes, you'll fail your math test tomorrow. Remember those awful chain emails we used to get? Or call me after 9 p.m. so my minutes are free. Yeah, we used to have to wait until 9 p.m. to, like, talk to our friends on the phone for free. If you call before then, we would not answer and you'd get in trouble. Oh, or don't touch the computer. I'm burning a CD or hopping on the internet, because you can't be on the phone and do either of those things at the same time. Or don't forget to rewind the tapes before we have to take them back to Blockbuster. Yeah, before we watch things on streaming, we definitely had to, like, go to the store, grab them, hope they were still there, and then rewind them before we brought them back. Finally, and this is mine, ASL. I used to ask that all the time, or I was asked that all the time in, like, the Yahoo chat rooms, which for some reason I always said I was, like, Victoria or Veronica from Brazil. I don't know. Anyways, how funny is that? What would you have picked? Think on that, then let me know. And we were just throwing it back on this Thursday. Yeah, but pretty soon we're going to hear from Sabrina, Flo Rida, and more after we get this next check of the latest for today on WFAV 95.1.
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4: 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Illinois Department of Public Health announced cannabis can provide relief from the pain associated with sickle cell disease and PMOS with chronic pain. The additions bring the list of conditions approved for treatment with medical cannabis to 58. That's the latest. I'm Jake Lamore on WFAV.
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0: Hey, this is Mike Tamano. Our annual live broadcast at the Will County Fair in Piatone is this Saturday afternoon from 3 until 4:30. 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It's the annual live broadcast from the Will County Fair this Saturday from 3 until 4:30 with me, Mike Tamano, along with Denny Case. This is the fair you've been waiting for. So don't wait. 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
8: High pressure is moving back into the Midwestern states, and that'll stay with us all weekend. Our daytime highs going on a little bit of a warming trend, especially as we get into Saturday and Sunday. We still do have a chance of a shower or thunderstorm later on today. Plenty of sun, though, and we'll be in the low 80s. Overnight, a few clouds, and we're in the upper 50s, and then sunny and low 80s for the afternoon high on Friday. Saturday and Sunday, warming up quite a bit, upper 80s. I'm meteorologist Steve Hamilton.
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Sabrina Carpenter's Man Child on WFAV 95.1. And Sabrina shared a touching message yesterday to honor her gal pal Dolly. Yeah, the singer described her as an angel walking the earth and as singular magic with a once-in-a-lifetime voice. I mean, how sweet is that? Also reflecting on their time together, too, Sabrina also expressed how grateful that she is for Dolly's wisdom and her humor, then concluding it with, "I will always love you. It's best, Jess, and gone but not forgotten. We will always love Dolly Parton." But now on WFAV, better get a quick stretch in, because it's Flo Rida. He's up next, and we're about to get low.

WFAV 95.1, Bruno Mars, that's Risk It All. And going on today out in Piatone for this 123rd Will County Fair, yeah, it's Senior and Veterans Day, offering them $5 admission all day. Yeah, it's also Rideathon night in the carnival, while the tractor pulls later in the grandstands, and that beer pavilion's opening at noon. Plus, they have a juggler, vendors, food trucks, games, and just so much more happening at the fairgrounds today through Sunday for the Will County Fair, which the real fun is Saturday. So stick around for more on that. Well, for now, peeps, it's Best Jazz and Weezer taking us to Africa. 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

0: Thanks for listening to WFAV 95.1 and Hey Peeps, it's Best Jazz. Let me tell you what, this Saturday, it is the day to be at the Will County Fair going on right now in Piatonia. We just talked about all they have planned for today, but Mr. Mike Tamano and Denny Case, they'll be there hanging out in the Bushlight Beer Garden this weekend between 3 and 4:30 p.m., so just make a plan to stop by for their annual Sock Hop broadcast, because it is always so much fun, and they'll be bringing some cash to give away, plus the Spin and Win Wheel will be loaded with all the other awesome prizes, too. And just come by Saturday for your shot at winning over $500 and a grand prize giveaway. It's so very exciting. I can't get over it. So don't miss out, all right? We hope to see you this weekend at the Big Sock Hop broadcast during our 123rd Will County Fair in Piatone going on through Sunday, all right? Well, for now, visit our website, our Facebook event page for more. And hey, almost noon, peeps, we have Benson, Ella, Olivia, and more of your favorites coming our way on WFAV 95.1.
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6: Warm temperatures and pretty nice weather Friday and through the weekend. In the meantime, we could pick up a shower or thunderstorm for the rest of today. Some sunshine, though, and we'll hit the low 80s. Overnight, some clouds and upper 50s. We get low 80s for the afternoon high on Friday, and we're expecting a sunny day. Then on Saturday, we'll start warming up a little bit, mid-80s for the afternoon high and sunny. By Sunday, we're in the upper 80s, maybe 90, and sunny. I'm meteorologist Steve Hamilton.
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I love that one. Calvin Harris on WFAV 95.1 with Summer. And gosh, the summer season went by so fast, peeps. It's best just almost over with, and I still don't have a tan, which isn't, it just isn't right, yeah. I usually have some nice color by now. But anyways, all those seasons will be changed before we know it. It may feel more like summer this winter than we're used to, yeah. Experts are predicting a very strong to potentially historic El Nino coming our way this year, meaning that we can expect warmer than average temps and below average snowfalls across much of Illinois. But while snow fans are bummed, and good news for summer lovers, remember, no gift from Mother Nature is ever truly free. So just be ready to pay for that one at some point. And afternoon on this Thursday, thanks a bunch for joining me for the fun, yeah. Plus, before I look back to my high school days here on WFAV, it's back to the music with Fergie, Big Girls Don't Cry.

hate to give the satisfaction asking how you're doing now. 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Just what you wanted. 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You gotta laugh at this.

0: repeated on WFAV 95.1 by Martin Garrix with Ed Sheeran. And now, peeps, it's your girl, Best Jess, and Thursday. So we're throwing it back to my days in high school because I was originally reminded of how my best friend, Christina, she knew all the dance moves to every, like, popular music video by, like, Britney Spears and, like, NSYNC. Yeah, she would often just start doing them randomly when we were hanging out and the song would come on, which always made me chuckle and playfully call her a nerd or something. But I was wrong, and she was onto something, as these days it really does pay off to know the dances to your artist's favorite songs because they're starting to bring their fans on stage to join them for it, you know, if you're good enough. Yeah, like Zara Larsson does for Lush Life, and even killer violinist Lindsey Stirling.
1: Sir, you knew all of the choreography. I'm not joking. I feel like you knew the whole dance. Get him up here!
0: Yeah, better start practicing her moves because she's coming to Champaign this December and tickets go on sale for her tour stop 10 a.m. tomorrow, but stay tuned because I'll be back with how you can actually win them from us before they even go on sale. That is right. For now, though, settle in for this next check of the latest for today on WFAV 95.1.
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4: Today is Senior and Veterans Day at the Will County Fair. 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
3: 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That's the latest. I'm Jake Lamore on WFAV.
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7: Warm temperatures and pretty nice weather Friday and through the weekend. In the meantime, we could pick up a shower or thunderstorm for the rest of today. Some sunshine, though, and we'll hit the low 80s. Overnight, some clouds and upper 50s. We get low 80s for the afternoon high on Friday, and we're expecting a sunny day. Then on Saturday, we'll start warming up a little bit, mid-80s for the afternoon high and sunny. By Sunday, we're in the upper 80s, maybe 90, and sunny. I'm meteorologist Steve Hamilton.
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Barnes on WFAV 95.1. Tastes so good. And, you know, he secured three consecutive victories in his first three seasons as a coach. Yeah, Niall made history as the first coach on The Voice to achieve this feat. Very impressive. And the next season premieres on Monday, September 21st, you know, with favorites Adam Levine and Kelly Clarkson returning alongside new coaches Queen Latifah and Riley Green. Plus, Carson Daly, it'll be his last season as the host of The Voice, as the amazing Kiki Palmer will be stepping in as a new host for season 31. How exciting is that? She is so funny. It's Best Jess. And you ready to throw it back to the year 2003 for one of my personal favorites, the Ataris. Enjoy Boys of Summer.

Time of My Life by Benson Boone on WFAV 95.1. And head out to the Mantino Sportsman's Club tomorrow night, peeps, and let them handle dinner for the family. That's right. It's Best Jess. They're having a fish fry fundraiser with a cash bar, a raffle basket, or raffle baskets, split the pot, and live music by the Fedoras between 5 and 7 p.m. Plus, Sunday bunk cakes while supplies last, but you can get your pre-sale tickets right now while you still can, yeah, at the Mantino Public Library. But for more about tomorrow night's fish fry fundraiser, you visit our community calendar. Meanwhile, on WFAV, Teddy Swims. Yeah, it's Bad Dreams.

0: time.
1: Hey, set a reminder for the morning peeps and wake up to win from WFAV 95.1. Yeah, it's Best Jazz. You want to be listening this Friday around 7:25 a.m. for the Scott Show's playlist puzzle, because Scott's going to play four songs with the first letter of each title spelling a word, and the first caller on the contest line with the right word will win. Yeah, they'll win tickets for Lindsey Stirling's The Snow Waltz Tour from us before they even go on sale. How exciting is that? Fans can expect music, dance, aerial acrobatics, you know, like trapeze and stuff, and a full theatrical production when she comes to the State Farm Center in Champaign. She puts on a really great show, let me tell you what, but find out for yourself and snag your tickets for that stop December 5th when they go on sale tonight and tomorrow. Or you can wake up to win some from us during the Scott Show Friday. Just make sure you're ready for that playlist puzzle, and best of luck to you in the morning, yeah. For now, though, almost 1 p.m. with Tate, Nelly, and more on the way on WFAV 95.1.
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7: Warm temperatures and pretty nice weather Friday and through the weekend. In the meantime, we could pick up a shower or thunderstorm for the rest of today. Some sunshine, though, and we'll hit the low 80s. Overnight, some clouds and upper 50s. We get low 80s for the afternoon high on Friday, and we're expecting a sunny day. Then on Saturday, we'll start warming up a little bit. Mid-80s for the afternoon high and sunny. By Sunday, we're in the upper 80s, maybe 90, and sunny. I'm meteorologist Steve Hamilton.
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0: Harry Styles and American Girls on WFAV 95.1. And craving a quick mystery to binge, peeps? I've got one to add to your watch list, because just when you think that you've got it all figured out, think again. Full of secrets, suspicion, and plot twists I absolutely did not see coming. It had me guessing until the very end, also changing my mind more than a few times along the way, and I was hooked. It's Best Jez. Good chance you'd like it, too, and should watch The Deceived, my WFAV stream pick of the week, powered by Surf Internet, which nobody has time for slow internet, which... 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
6: Warm temperatures and pretty nice weather Friday and through the weekend. In the meantime, we could pick up a shower or thunderstorm for the rest of today. Some sunshine, though, and we'll hit the low 80s. Overnight, some clouds and upper 50s. We get low 80s for the afternoon high on Friday, and we're expecting a sunny day. Then on Saturday, we'll start warming up a little bit. Mid-80s for the afternoon high and sunny. By Sunday, we're in the upper 80s, maybe 90, and sunny. I'm meteorologist Steve Hamilton.
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Gracie Abrams on WFAV 95.1. That's Hit the Wall. And don't forget that Saturday, Mike Tamano and Denny Case will be hanging out in the Bushlight Beer Garden for our annual Sock Hop broadcast from the Will County Fair. You make a plan to stop by for the fun between 3 and 4:30 because they're bringing cash to give away. Plus, the spin and win will be loaded with all sorts of other awesome prizes. And you can even, I have a shot at winning over $500 in grand prize giveaways too this Saturday as well. Yeah, so very exciting. Don't miss it and head on out for the 123rd Will County Fair going on through Sunday in Piatone. But for more, you can visit the Facebook event page or our website, WFAV951.com. 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

Plum Republics on WFAV 95.1 with Need Your Love. And you need to get on at Peeps if you want to be the lucky winner of our August Coors Light Weekend Paw Patrol Grand Prize Package. Plus, take home all the goodies for the month. Yeah, friendly reminder, text the keyword to the contest line for your chance before we make our pick September 1st. That's next week. It's August, by the way. That's the keyword. So send the word August to 815-928-9320 to the action to get in on the action. Yeah, and good luck. This prize includes the really nice backpack-style cooler from Coors Light. Also, the gift card to Party at Oliver's, plus the exclusive tea from Superior Embroidery and us at WFAV. So yeah, get after it before we find out who wins here next week. And for now, we're going to throw it back to the year 2006. Yeah, for Natasha Bedingfield and Unwritten.

0: Hey, peeps, it's Bestess, and I really appreciate you being a part of my day today on WFAV 95.1. Yeah, another beautiful day to be live. I took over at 10 a.m. since. I've been thoroughly enjoying my time with you, let me tell you what, because we've been looking back the days of our youth while throwing it back on this Thursday, congratulating some lucky winners from Wednesday, and going over how you can win something fun from us again tomorrow, too. Also, we have put some fun plans in your social calendar, like our annual Sock Hop broadcast Saturday, because we cannot wait to hang out with you at the Will County Fair, and even showed some love to our fallen icons that we sadly lost this week. But almost 2 p.m., get ready for Rebecca. She's in next. Then 7 p.m., Grego will wrap up this Thursday with you all the way until midnight and just have fun with my friends. Yeah, they're the best. But come tomorrow and 10 a.m. Friday, you're going to meet me right back here, right? Yeah, WFAV 95.1, your favorites. Well, for now, it's bye-bye.
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5: 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It's the annual live broadcast from the Will County Fair this Saturday from 3 until 4:30 with me, Mike Tamano, along with Denny Case. This is the fair you've been waiting for. So don't wait. 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
6: Warm temperatures and pretty nice weather Friday and through the weekend. In the meantime, we could pick up a shower or thunderstorm for the rest of today. Some sunshine, though, and we'll hit the low 80s. Overnight, some clouds and upper 50s. We get low 80s for the afternoon high on Friday, and we're expecting a sunny day. Then on Saturday, we'll start warming up a little bit. Mid-80s for the afternoon high and sunny. By Sunday, we're in the upper 80s, maybe 90, and sunny. I'm meteorologist Steve Hamilton.
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0: WFAV 95.1. That was Teddy Swims with Mr. Know-It-All. Hello, everyone. It is a gorgeous Thursday out there today. I am so excited. I mean, I liked waking up this morning, and it was just like a little bit of the coolness in the air. I was like, oh, gosh. I love getting in my vehicle and not sweating. But, you know, the temperatures are getting warmer out there again already. But we're getting there. The fall is on the way, y'all.
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5: Warm temperatures and pretty nice weather Friday and through the weekend. In the meantime, we could pick up a shower or thunderstorm for the rest of today. Some sunshine, though, and we'll hit the low 80s. Overnight, some clouds and upper 50s. We get low 80s for the afternoon high on Friday, and we're expecting a sunny day. Then on Saturday, we'll start warming up a little bit. Mid-80s for the afternoon high and sunny. By Sunday, we're in the upper 80s, maybe 90, and sunny. I'm meteorologist Steve Hamilton.
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That was Olivia Rodrigo with Drop Dead. 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Like this next one from SZA.

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That was Ariana Grande. I've got Imagine Dragons up next, as well as how you can be winning cash and prizes with Mike Tamano and Denny Case on Saturday.

0: WFAV 95.1, are you looking to join in on the biggest party at the Will County Fair? Well, you could be there. Just join Mike Tomato and Denny Case this Saturday from 3 until 4:30. They will be in the Bushlight Beer Garden. They will have a spin and win for instant cash and prizes. And you can enter for your chance to win over $500 in grand prizes. It's a party you don't want to miss. And it's brought to you by Bushlight, Drolly Chevrolet in Buick, First Community Bank and Trust, Pepsi, and Mr. K's Chuck Wagon. That's this Saturday starting at 3 p.m. just east of I-57 in Piatone. Come party with us at the Will County Fair.
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7: Warm temperatures and pretty nice weather Friday and through the weekend. In the meantime, we could pick up a shower or thunderstorm for the rest of today. Some sunshine, though, and we'll hit the low 80s. Overnight, some clouds and upper 50s. We get low 80s for the afternoon high on Friday, and we're expecting a sunny day. Then on Saturday, we'll start warming up a little bit, mid-80s for the afternoon high and sunny. By Sunday, we're in the upper 80s, maybe 90, and sunny. I'm meteorologist Steve Hamilton.
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WFAV 95.1. That was Zed bringing us into this 3 o'clock hour with each other. We've got a whole bunch more music on the way, as well as everything fun that's happening in the area this weekend.

0: WFAV 95.1, that was Bruno Mars with Karol G in their brand new song together called Still. And, you know, I've got something cool to tell you guys about. The Vintage Purse Museum in Manteno will host its first fundraiser this Saturday. All money raised will be used to provide workforce development, job training, and employment opportunities for adults with disabilities. Titled Purses in Paradise, the event will begin with a 5K run or 1.5 mile walk at 10 a.m. This will be followed by their first annual Luau Marketplace, featuring an open house, sponsor tents, artwork by the museum employees and volunteers, food trucks, live ukulele music, and more. Learn more about this non-for-profit and its diverse connection of exhibits at vintagepursemuseum.org.
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6: Warm temperatures and pretty nice weather Friday and through the weekend. In the meantime, we could pick up a shower or thunderstorm for the rest of today. Some sunshine, though, and we'll hit the low 80s. Overnight, some clouds and upper 50s. We get low 80s for the afternoon high on Friday, and we're expecting a sunny day. Then on Saturday, we'll start warming up a little bit, mid-80s for the afternoon high and sunny. By Sunday, we're in the upper 80s, maybe 90, and sunny. I'm meteorologist Steve Hamilton.
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1: Me not working hard. Yeah, right, picture that with a Kodak. Or better yet, go to Times Square, take a picture of me with a Kodak. Took my life from negative to positive, I just want y'all to know that. And tonight, let's enjoy life. Pit-

WFAV 95.1. That was Taylor Swift with I Knew It, I Knew You. I put together this little double feature for my friend Shannon, who says she loves that Taylor Swift Toy Story 5 song, as well as this next one from Miley Cyrus.

0: WFAV 95.1. I've got something cool for you guys. You know, I wouldn't think I'd be saying it this early in the year, but I have a way to have a little holiday magic be joining into your life. Lindsay Stirling's Snow Waltz Tour with special guest Akira is coming to the State Farm Center in Champaign on Saturday, December 5th. And tickets go on sale Friday at 10 a.m. at the fightingillini.venue.net. But what we have is we have them first. And if you are listening tomorrow morning at 7:20 in the morning right here on WFAV and you play the Scott Show playlist puzzle, you could have your chance to win tickets to see Lindsay Stirling live. Once again, that's Lindsay Stirling going to be December 5th at the State Farm Center. And your chance to win is happening tomorrow morning right here on WFAV 95.1.
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9: Warm temperatures and pretty nice weather Friday and through the weekend. In the meantime, we could pick up a shower or thunderstorm for the rest of today. Some sunshine, though, and we'll hit the low 80s. Overnight, some clouds and upper 50s. We get low 80s for the afternoon high on Friday, and we're expecting a sunny day. Then on Saturday, we'll start warming up a little bit, mid-80s for the afternoon high and sunny. By Sunday, we're in the upper 80s, maybe 90, and sunny. I'm meteorologist Steve Hamilton.
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WFAB 95.1. That was the Kings of Leon with You Somebody. I got Katy Perry up next, as well as Bruno Mars, so you better not go anywhere.

0: WFAV 95.1. It's me, Rebecca, and I'm here to remind you that there is going to be a fish fry fundraiser that's going to be taking place at the Mantino Sportsman's Club this Friday from 5 to 7 p.m. It will have a cash bar, raffle prizes, split the pot, and live music. They are going to be pre-sale tickets that are required for entry. So if you're looking to go tomorrow night, then you best be getting your tickets today. They are available now at the Mantino Public Library.
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5: Warm temperatures and pretty nice weather Friday and through the weekend. In the meantime, we could pick up a shower or thunderstorm for the rest of today. Some sunshine, though, and we'll hit the low 80s. Overnight, some clouds and upper 50s. We get low 80s for the afternoon high on Friday, and we're expecting a sunny day. Then on Saturday, we'll start warming up a little bit, mid-80s for the afternoon high and sunny. By Sunday, we're in the upper 80s, maybe 90, and sunny. I'm meteorologist Steve Hamilton.
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WFAV 95.1. That was Tame Impala with Jenny from Blackpink with Dracula. And, you know, it's time for me to say it. Congratulations to this week's Workplace of the Week, which is Alverno Laboratories. 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Once again, we have one more day of this week, and then Monday we're going to pick a new workplace to be our Workplace of the Week. So if you want to be our Workplace of the Week or you want to nominate somebody, make sure you head on over to WFAV951.com and nominate them today.

WFAV 95.1. That was Martin Garrix with Ed Sheeran. Up next, I've got one of my favorites from Harry Styles, as well as What You Could Be Doing Tomorrow Night over in Bourbonnais.

0: WFAV 95.1. Did you know that tomorrow they will be doing a dinner and a movie on the green? It's going to be hosted by the Village of Bourbonnais over at the Grove. It's going to take place, you know, at the Grove. You can bring your lawn chairs and blankets for a family-friendly movie under the stars. They're even going to have several food trucks that will be available at 6 p.m. and they will be watching tomorrow night the 2025 live action of Lilo and Stitch. That's going to begin at 7 p.m. So admission is free. If you're looking for something fun to do with the kiddos, make sure you head on over to the Grove tomorrow night.
1: 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You already know it's WFAV 95.1. More of your favorites next. 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
4: Warm temperatures and pretty nice weather Friday and through the weekend. In the meantime, we could pick up a shower or thunderstorm for the rest of today. Some sunshine, though, and we'll hit the low 80s. Overnight, some clouds and upper 50s. We get low 80s for the afternoon high on Friday, and we're expecting a sunny day. Then on Saturday, we'll start warming up a little bit. Mid-80s for the afternoon high and sunny. By Sunday, we're in the upper 80s, maybe 90, and sunny. I'm meteorologist Steve Hamilton.
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shot to the top, I've been out of shape, thinking out the box, I'm an astronaut. I blasted off the planet, rock to cause catastrophe, and it matters more because I had it. Now I had a thought about wreaking havoc on an opposition, kind of shocking, they want a static with precision. I'm automatic, quarterback, I ain't talking second, pack it up, I don't panic, battle.

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1: But I understand why. See, it's burning me to hold on to this. I know this is something I gotta do, but that don't mean I want to. What I'm trying to say is that I love you. I feel like this is coming to an end.

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That was Bruno Mars with Locked Out of Heaven, which, of course, I've got more bad news coming your way here in a couple minutes of another celebrity passing.

0: WFAV 95.1, that was Benson Boone with his newest single, The Time of My Life. And well, hello, it's me, Rebecca, and it's time for me to be the Debbie Downer again, because apparently 3 days in a row isn't enough. We've lost another legend, and the news came out today that Peter Cullen has passed away at the age of 85. Most of you know him as the voice of Optimus Prime. Whether you grew up with the original 1980s Transformers cartoons or watched the character in the modern movies in the 2000s, all of them was the exact same actor with the unmistakable voice, and that was Peter Cullen. And personally, I think he gave us one of the best movie closing moments ever. I'm a little biased, you know, you get Peter Cullen's voice as Optimus Prime over Linkin Park's What I've Done. And that original Transformers movie, while it may get made fun of a lot today, it had a special place in my heart as a, you know, high schooler. So I just wanted to say thank you to Peter for giving generations an Optimus Prime we'll never forget. Rest in peace, man.
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5: We'll be in a pretty good weather pattern all weekend with high pressure parked over our area. Overnight looks clear. We'll be in the upper 50s. Lots of sunshine coming up on Friday, although we may have a little bit of fog early in the day. We'll hit the low 80s. A few clouds on Friday night with upper 50s. Pretty nice again on Saturday. We're looking at low 80s for the high. A little bit breezy and lots of sunshine. Then on Sunday, we start warming up, sunny and upper 80s. I'm meteorologist Steve Hamilton.
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WFAV 95.1. That was Katy Perry with her newest single, Watch It Burn. And I'm here to remind you that we do something called the Coors Light Weekend Party Patrol. Happens every Friday and Saturday night from 7 until midnight. Cool off with beer made to chill, and that's Coors Light. And listen for the keyword to win this month's Party Patrol grand prize. The keyword right now is August. Now, this will be your last chance this weekend to get this one, because next weekend, it's September. I know, crazy, right? So you can text August to 815-928-9328 for your chance to win that prize. But remember, you must be 21 or older to win that one.

WFAV 95.1. That was Harry Styles with American Girls. Up next, we be creeping, and then I will have how you can be winning cash in prizes this weekend.

0: WFAV 95.1. It's me, Rebecca, and I'm here to tell you that you could be hanging out at the biggest party at the Will County Fair this weekend. And, you know, that's where you will want to be. You can join Mike Tamano and Denny Case this Saturday from 3 until 4:30 in the Bushlight Beer Garden. They will have a spin and win where you can win instant cash and prizes. And you can enter for a chance to win over $500 in grand prizes. It's a party you don't want to miss. I think I'm even going to show up. That's how cool it is. 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Once again, that's this Saturday starting at 3 p.m. just east of I-57 in Piatone. 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
7: We'll be in a pretty good weather pattern all weekend with high pressure parked over our area. Overnight looks clear. We'll be in the upper 50s. Lots of sunshine coming up on Friday, although we may have a little bit of fog early in the day. We'll hit the low 80s. Few clouds on Friday night with upper 50s. Pretty nice again on Saturday. We're looking at low 80s for the high. A little bit breezy and lots of sunshine. Then on Sunday, we start warming up, sunny and upper 80s. I'm meteorologist Steve Hamilton.
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That was Bruno Mars with That's What I Like. And coming up, I've got Zed, but also I have a national holiday that many of you are going to like.

0: WFAV 95.1. That was Olivia Dean with her newest single, A Couple Minutes. You're here with me, Rebecca, and I just gotta say, today is National Dog Day. If you know me, you know I love dogs. Seriously, some of my favorite videos to watch on social media, and the ones featuring dogs being adorable, goofy, and just completely ridiculous. Sadly, I am allergic to them, so I have to admire my furry friends from a safe distance, but today is National Dog Day, so if you give your pup a little extra love, a treat, and maybe a big hug, when you're wishing them Happy National Dog Day, give them an extra hug from me, too.
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7: We'll be in a pretty good weather pattern all weekend with high pressure parked over our area. Overnight looks clear. We'll be in the upper 50s. Lots of sunshine coming up on Friday, although we may have a little bit of fog early in the day. We'll hit the low 80s. Few clouds on Friday night with upper 50s. Pretty nice again on Saturday. We're looking at low 80s for the high. A little bit breezy and lots of sunshine. Then on Sunday, we start warming up, sunny and upper 80s. I'm meteorologist Steve Hamilton.
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I know. You love the way I move, don't you? Ugh, well, that was awkward. Here's another one. How about we rock your body next?

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WFAV 95.1. It's me, Rebecca, and I'm here to give you a little sneak peek, sneaky preview. Did you know that tomorrow morning, if you are listening at 7:20 right here on WFAV for the Scott Show's Playlist Puzzle, he has your chance to win tickets to see Lindsey Stirling live. Yep, that's Lindsey Stirling. She is getting ready for Holiday Magic. She is getting ready to do her Lindsey Stirling's Snow Waltz Tour. It's going to be happening at the State Farm Center in Champaign on Saturday, December 5th. But you can't buy tickets yet. They aren't available until 10 a.m. tomorrow. But Scott's got a pair for you already. So make sure you are listening tomorrow morning at 7:20 in the morning to Scott. You can play the playlist puzzle and potentially go and see Lindsey Stirling.

0: WFAV 95.1. Oh, look at the time. It's about time for me, Rebecca, to head on out of here for today. But thank you for hanging out with me. It was an absolutely gorgeous Thursday. I'm hoping that continues into tomorrow because nothing is better than a Friday with good weather. Am I right? Alrighty, well, I'm getting ready to head on out of here, but I've got Grego up next. He's going to be playing your favorites for you all the way till midnight. And you'll all hear me tomorrow again at 2.
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6: We'll be in a pretty good weather pattern all weekend with high pressure parked over our area. Overnight looks clear. We'll be in the upper 50s. Lots of sunshine coming up on Friday, although we may have a little bit of fog early in the day. We'll hit the low 80s. Few clouds on Friday night with upper 50s. Pretty nice again on Saturday. We're looking at low 80s for the high. A little bit breezy and lots of sunshine. Then on Sunday, we start warming up, sunny and upper 80s. I'm meteorologist Steve Hamilton.
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